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surprised they can see you doing that in the car, right? Just start singing along to this song on US 106.1 and maybe they'll ignore it.

0: Well, the forecast, mercifully, is for some cooler temperatures today. Man, it was so hot yesterday and the day before. Today, we will be in the upper 80s, that's a forecast, and then back in the low 90s tomorrow. This is a group called Camp, C-A-A-M-P, if you want to look them up. Vagabond, on a six-ring Saturday.
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1: 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Lord above, I paid my dues. Got them highway.

always thought that was such a clever title. I'm the only hell mama ever raised. It's Johnny Paycheck, of course. Well, I've heard people just rave about the Marcus King Band show that was last Friday at the Dome by Rudder Mills. This is them. Goodbye, Carolina, on a six-string Saturday.

are the words I hate to say and that you hate to hear. I'm almost out of time for today's show. I hope you've enjoyed the music. And if you did, remember, we do this with you every weekday now at noon. It's called Six String Lunch. It's about 40 minutes of music right out of this playlist. Here's Garth, Unanswered Prayers, pretty song, on a Six String Saturday.

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